0: part of the lettuce recalled so far. I'm Rob Martier.
1: For Northwest Indiana, lingering patchy wildfire smoke drifting down from Canada, affecting Northwest Indiana. Tonight's low will get down to about 60 degrees. We'll have increasing clouds tomorrow for Monday with a high in the low 80s. And then for Monday night, showers and thunderstorms, likely mostly cloudy with a low around 70 degrees. Chance for some lingering showers and thunderstorms on Tuesday, otherwise mostly sunny with a high in the upper 80s. And then things cool off Wednesday, mostly sunny with a high of 70. Highs right around 80 degrees for Thursday and Friday.
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0: For Northwest Indiana, some lingering patchy smoke from those Canadian wildfires. Tonight's low right around 60 degrees with that patchy smoke lingering. Monday, increasing clouds with the high in the low to mid-80s. And showers and thunderstorms likely for Monday night. The low right around 70. Chance for showers and thunderstorms lingering on Tuesday, mostly sunny and warm with a high in the upper 80s. Then Wednesday, mostly sunny with a high in the mid-70s. And then right around 80 degrees for our highs on Thursday and Friday.
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2: The 2026 FIFA World Cup is over. Although Spain controlled the pace for much of the match, it was a clean sheet at the end of regulation against Argentina. Finally, in the 106th minute, the tie is broken when Ferran Torres scored for Spain on a beautiful follow-up after the initial shot was blocked. Spain is World Cup champions after their 1-0 win over Argentina. It was Lionel Messi's final match for Argentina. Spain has been to the World Cup final only twice, winning it each time, the first coming in 2010. U.S. Central Command says unidentified human remains have been recovered in Jordan. CENTCOM said in a statement that the remains were found near the location that killed two U.S. service members and left one missing. A process to verify the remains is ongoing. NFL star Saquon Barkley's Pennsylvania residence was broken into this morning. That's according to the Chester County District Attorney's Office. Barkley and his family were reportedly inside during the break-in, but were not injured. No arrests were immediately reported. I'm Rob Martier.
3: For Northwest Indiana, cool overnight low tonight, around 60 degrees, patchy smoke from Canadian wildfires. Monday, increasing clouds with a high in the low to mid 80s, and then showers and thunderstorms likely for Monday nights with a low right around 70. Tuesday, chance for showers and thunderstorms, mostly sunny, high in the upper 80s. Wednesday, mostly sunny and cooler, high in the mid 70s, and then highs right around 80 degrees Thursday and Friday for the region.
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For Northwest Indiana, patchy smoke from those Canadian wildfires. Tonight's overnight low right around 60 degrees. And then Monday, increasing clouds with a high in the low 80s. Could be a chance for showers and thunderstorms as we get into Monday nights with a low Monday night right around 70 degrees. Tuesday, chance of showers and thunderstorms.

0: storms, otherwise mostly sunny with a high in the upper 80s. And then things cool off Wednesday through Friday with highs in the 70s to around 80 degrees each day.
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0: of Northwest Indiana will host three Walk to End Alzheimer's events this fall. 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
1: Spain is World Cup champions. The Red Fury took down Argentina 1-0 in extra time to secure their second ever tournament win. Ferran Torres scored in extra time as Spain held on from East Rutherford. Enzo Fernandez received a second yellow card and was sent off for Argentina, which was trying to defend its World Cup title from 4 years ago. A severe storm front is headed for the Midwest this week. Forecasters are warning of thunderstorms producing hail, damaging winds, and torrential downpours starting Monday afternoon, with Wisconsin getting the worst of it. Wind gusts could hit 70 miles per hour, and isolated tornadoes are possible. On Tuesday, the storm front will push into the lower Midwest, including much of Ohio. All 32 NFL teams get back to work over the next 2 weeks with the arrival of training camp. Rookies for the Seahawks and 49ers have already reported to their team's facilities. Elsewhere, rookies for the Bills, Panthers, Texans, Dolphins, and Patriots will be reporting on Tuesday. I'm Rob Martier.
2: For Northwest Indiana, lingering patchy wildfire smoke drifting down from Canada, affecting Northwest Indiana. Tonight's low will get down to about 60 degrees. We'll have increasing clouds tomorrow for Monday with a high in the low 80s. And then for Monday night, showers and thunderstorms, likely mostly cloudy with a low around 70 degrees. Chance for some lingering showers and thunderstorms on Tuesday, otherwise mostly sunny with a high in the upper 80s. And then things cool off Wednesday, mostly sunny with a high of 74. Highs right around 80 degrees for Thursday and Friday.
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0: For Northwest Indiana, some lingering patchy smoke from those Canadian wildfires. Tonight's low right around 60 degrees with that patchy smoke lingering. Monday, increasing clouds with a high in the low to mid-80s, and showers and thunderstorms likely for Monday night. The low right around 70. Chance for showers and thunderstorms lingering on Tuesday, mostly sunny and warm with a high in the upper 80s. Then Wednesday, mostly sunny with a high in the mid-70s, and then right around 80 degrees for our highs on Thursday and Friday.
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1: Spain is World Cup champions. The Red Fury took down Argentina 1-0 in extra time to secure their second ever tournament win. Ferran Torres scored in the 106th minute as Spain held on from East Rutherford. Spain's first tournament win came in 2010. A top Trump administration official says the United States military operation against Iran will continue until the mission is complete. Appearing on ABC's This Week, Energy Secretary Chris Wright said President Trump's mission is essential for peace in the Middle East and peace in the world. A severe storm front is headed for the Midwest this week. Forecasters are warning of thunderstorms producing hail, damaging winds, and torrential downpours starting Monday afternoon, with Wisconsin getting the worst of it. Second Lady Usha Vance gave birth today to her fourth child. Vice President J.D. Vance made the announcement on X, noting that Alec Neil Vance arrived healthy and that the family is overjoyed. The couple already has two boys and a girl. I'm Rob Martier.
2: For Northwest Indiana, cool overnight low tonight, around 60 degrees, patchy smoke from Canadian wildfires. Monday, increasing clouds with a high in the low to mid 80s, and then showers and thunderstorms likely for Monday nights with a low right around 70. Tuesday, chance for showers and thunderstorms, mostly sunny, high in the upper 80s. Wednesday, mostly sunny and cooler, high in the mid 70s, and then highs right around 80 degrees Thursday and Friday for the region.
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0: For Northwest Indiana, patchy smoke from those Canadian wildfires. Tonight's overnight low right around 60 degrees. And then Monday, increasing clouds with a high in the low 80s. Could be a chance for showers and thunderstorms as we get into Monday night with a low Monday night right around 70 degrees. Tuesday, chance of showers and thunderstorms. Otherwise, mostly sunny with a high in the upper 80s. And then things cool off Wednesday through Friday with highs in the 70s to around 80 degrees each day.
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1: Spain is World Cup champions. The Red Fury took down Argentina 1-0 in extra time to secure their second tournament win. Ferran Torres scored in the 106th minute as Spain held on from East Rutherford. Enzo Fernandez received a second yellow card and got sent off for Argentina, which was trying to defend its World Cup title from 4 years ago. The Midwest is bracing for severe storms this week. Forecasters are warning of thunderstorms producing hail.

0: Damaging winds and torrential downpours starting Monday afternoon, with Wisconsin expected to get the worst of it. Wind gusts could hit 70 miles per hour. On Tuesday, the storm front will push into the lower Midwest, including much of Ohio. The Odyssey earned more than $124 million in a stunning weekend debut at the box office. The three-hour action epic packed theaters nationwide, easily beating projections to make it the third-largest opening of the year, behind Toy Story 5 and the Super Mario Galaxy movie. I'm Rob Martier.
1: For Northwest Indiana, lingering patchy wildfire smoke drifting down from Canada, affecting Northwest Indiana. Tonight's low will get down to about 60 degrees. We'll have increasing clouds tomorrow for Monday with a high in the low 80s. And then for Monday night, showers and thunderstorms, likely mostly cloudy with a low around 70 degrees. Chance for some lingering showers and thunderstorms on Tuesday. Otherwise, mostly sunny with a high in the upper 80s. And then things cool off Wednesday, mostly sunny with a high of 74. Highs right around 80 degrees for Thursday and Friday.
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0: For Northwest Indiana, some lingering patchy smoke from those Canadian wildfires. Tonight's low right around 60 degrees with that patchy smoke lingering. Monday, increasing clouds with a high in the low to mid-80s. And showers and thunderstorms likely for Monday night. So low right around 70. Chance for showers and thunderstorms lingering on Tuesday. Mostly sunny and warm with a high in the upper 80s. Then Wednesday, mostly sunny with a high in the mid-70s. And then right around 80 degrees for our highs on Thursday and Friday.
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0: Spain is World Cup champions. The Red Fury took down Argentina 1-0 in extra time to secure their second ever tournament win. Ferran Torres scored in extra time as Spain held on from East Rutherford. Enzo Fernandez received a second yellow card and got sent off for Argentina, which was trying to defend its World Cup title from 4 years ago. President Trump wants Iran added to a bipartisan Russia sanctions bill. The measure would impose mandatory sanctions on Russian political and military leaders, as well as oligarchs, state-owned enterprises, and foreign companies that support Russia's defense industrial base. In a Truth Social post today, Trump called on Republicans to add Iran to the bill. Joey Logano took home the checkered flag in the Window World 450 from North Wilkesboro Speedway. The driver of the number 22 car earned his first victory of the NASCAR Cup season. The in-season challenge concludes next Sunday at the Brickyard 400 from Indianapolis Motor Speedway. I'm Rob Martier.
1: For Northwest Indiana, wake up temperature around 60 degrees. Some patchy smoke from those Canadian wildfires still lingering. We'll have increasing clouds today with a high in the low to mid 80s. And showers and thunderstorms likely for our Monday night with a low around 70 degrees. Chance for lingering showers and thunderstorms Tuesday, mostly sunny with a high in the mid to upper 80s. For Wednesday, mostly sunny, milder with a high in the mid 70s. And then sunny on Thursday and Friday with highs right around 80 degrees.
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0: For northwest Indiana, Canadian wildfire smoke still lingering with that wind out of the north northeast. Around 60 degrees, our wake-up temperature. Increasing clouds today for Monday with a high in the low to mid-80s. And showers and thunderstorms likely for Monday night with an overnight low around 70. 30% chance for some more showers and thunderstorms starting the day on Tuesday. Otherwise, mostly sunny, high in the mid-80s. Wednesday, mostly sunny, much milder, highs right around 75. And then highs right around 80 degrees for Thursday and Friday in the region as we finish the work week.
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1: U.S. Central Command says unidentified human remains have been recovered in Jordan. CENTCOM said in a statement Sunday the remains were found near an Iranian strike that killed two U.S. service members and left one missing. A process to verify the remains is ongoing. CENTCOM also said that a U.S. service member was killed in action in Iraq. Spain is celebrating a World Cup championship. The Red Fury took down defending champ Argentina 1-0 in extra time to secure their second ever tournament win. Ferran Torres scored in extra time as Spain held on for the victory. The Odyssey earned more than $124 million in a stunning weekend debut at the box office. The three-hour action epic packed theaters nationwide, easily beating projections to make the third largest opening of the year, behind Toy Story 5 and the Super Mario Galaxy movie. The R-rated Christopher Nolan film is the first ever to be shot entirely with IMAX cameras. I'm Tammy Trujillo.
2: For Northwest Indiana, patchy smoke lingering from Canadian wildfires. Wake up temperature around 60 degrees. We'll have increasing clouds today for Monday with a high in the low to mid 80s. And then showers and thunderstorms likely for Monday nights. Mostly cloudy with a low around 70 degrees. Chance for lingering showers and storms starting the day on Tuesday. Otherwise, mostly sunny with high in the upper 80s. Then Wednesday, much milder, mostly sunny, high in the mid 70s. High around 80 degrees for Thursday and Friday.
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0: For northwest Indiana, wake-up temperature around 60 degrees. Some patchy smoke from those Canadian wildfires still lingering. We'll have increasing clouds today with a high in the low to mid-80s. And showers and thunderstorms likely for our Monday night with a low around 70 degrees. Chance for lingering showers and thunderstorms Tuesday, mostly sunny with a high in the mid to upper 80s. For Wednesday, mostly sunny, milder with a high in the mid-70s. And then sunny on Thursday and Friday with highs right around 80 degrees.
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1: Spain has won the 2026 FIFA World Cup, taking down defending champion Argentina 1-0 in extra time. It's a second-ever tournament win for the squad, the first coming back in 2010. On the losing side, Lionel Messi did not have a single shot on goal throughout the 120 minutes of the match. The CEO of Bank of America says significant economic activity was generated thanks to the World Cup. Appearing on CBS's Face the Nation, Brian Moynihan said the soccer tournament has had an on-the-ground economic impact across the cities that hosted games, with notable spending at bars and restaurants. The Bank of America Institute found consumer spending using credit and debit cards in June increased over 6% from a year ago. That's the biggest jump in over 4 years. White House Border Czar Tom Homan says he thinks body cameras are the way to go after recent ICE-involved shootings. He made the comment on CBS's Face the Nation, adding that the cameras let the American people know what the officer sees when he takes action. I'm Tammy Trujillo.
2: For Northwest Indiana, Canadian wildfire smoke still lingering with that wind out of the north-northeast. Around 60 degrees, our wake-up temperature. Increasing clouds today from Monday with a high in the low to mid-80s. And showers and thunderstorms likely for Monday night with an overnight low around 70. 30% chance for some more showers and thunderstorms starting the day on Tuesday. Otherwise, mostly sunny, high in the mid-80s. Wednesday, mostly sunny, much milder, highs right around 75. And then highs right around 80 degrees for Thursday and Friday in the region as we finish the work week.
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0: For Northwest Indiana, patchy smoke lingering from Canadian wildfires. Wake up temperature around 60 degrees. We'll have increasing clouds today for Monday with the high in the low to mid-80s. And then showers and thunderstorms likely for Monday nights. Mostly cloudy with a low around 70 degrees. Chance for lingering showers and storms starting the day on Tuesday. Otherwise, mostly sunny with high in the upper 80s. And Wednesday, much milder, mostly sunny, high in the mid-70s. High around 80 degrees for Thursday and Friday.
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1: Spain held on to win the 2026 FIFA World Cup on Sunday, 1-0 in extra time, defeating Lionel Messi and his squad of defending champions from Argentina. President Trump was among the many dignitaries on hand for the final in East Rutherford, New Jersey. Others included the President of Mexico and Prime Minister of Canada, where this year's World Cup matches were also held. U.S. Central Command confirming that human remains have been recovered in Jordan. CENTCOM said in a statement Sunday the remains were found near the location of an Iranian strike that killed two U.S. service members and left one missing. The process to verify the remains is ongoing. The Odyssey earned more than $124 million in a stunning weekend debut at the box office. The three-hour action epic packed theaters nationwide, easily beating projections to make the third largest opening of the year behind Toy Story 5 and the Super Mario Galaxy movie. The R-rated Christopher Nolan films, the first ever to be shot entirely with IMAX cameras. I'm Tammy Trujillo.
2: For Northwest Indiana, wake up temperature around 60 degrees. Some patchy smoke from those Canadian wildfires still lingering. We'll have increasing clouds today with a high in the low to mid 80s. And showers and thunderstorms likely for our Monday night with a low around 70 degrees. Chance for lingering showers and thunderstorms Tuesday, mostly sunny with a high in the mid to upper 80s. For Wednesday, mostly sunny, milder with a high in the mid 70s. And then sunny on Thursday and Friday with highs right around 80 degrees.
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0: For northwest Indiana, Canadian wildfire smoke still lingering with that wind out of the north northeast. Around 60 degrees, our wake-up temperature. Increasing clouds today for Monday with a high in the low to mid-80s. And showers and thunderstorms likely for Monday night with an overnight low around 70. 30% chance for some more showers and thunderstorms starting the day on Tuesday. Otherwise, mostly sunny, high in the mid-80s. Wednesday, mostly sunny, much milder, highs right around 75. And then highs right around 80 degrees for Thursday and Friday in the region as we finish the work week.
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1: White House Border Czar Tom Homan says he thinks body cameras are the way to go after recent ICE-involved shootings. Homan made the comment on CBS Face the Nation.
2: You can have a cell phone camera from a witness on the side. You can have, you know, city cameras or whatever. But I want the American people to see what that officer sees when he makes, when he makes the decision, takes an action.
1: His comments come after a Colombian man in Maine and a Mexican man in Texas were both fatally shot by ICE agents earlier this month. In both cases, agents were not wearing body cams. When asked about the shootings, Homan said they had to let the investigations play out. U.S. Central Command says human remains have been found in Jordan. CENTCOM said in a statement that the remains were found near the location of an Iranian strike that killed two U.S. service members and left one missing. A process to verify the remains is ongoing. And Spain is the winner of the 2026 World Cup. They took down Argentina 1-0 in extra time to secure their second ever tournament win. I'm Mark Mayfield.
3: For Northwest Indiana, patchy smoke lingering from Canadian wildfires. Wake up temperature around 60 degrees. We'll have increasing clouds today for Monday with a high in the low to mid 80s. And then showers and thunderstorms likely for Monday nights. Mostly cloudy with a low around 70 degrees. Chance for lingering showers and storms starting the day on Tuesday. Otherwise, mostly sunny with high in the upper 80s. Then Wednesday, much milder, mostly sunny, high in the mid 70s. High around 80 degrees for Thursday and Friday.
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0: For northwest Indiana, wake up temperature around 60 degrees. Some patchy smoke from those Canadian wildfires still lingering. We'll have increasing clouds today with a high in the low to mid 80s. And showers and thunderstorms likely for our Monday night with a low around 70 degrees. Chance for lingering showers and thunderstorms Tuesday, but mostly sunny with a high in the mid to upper 80s. For Wednesday, mostly sunny, milder with a high in the mid 70s. And then sunny on Thursday and Friday with highs right around 80 degrees.
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1: For Northwest Indiana, widespread smoke today. Patchy fog early this morning. Highs in the mid-80s. Light south-southeast wind becoming south-southwest 10 to 15 miles per hour. Could gust as high as 20. Scattered showers and thunderstorms tonight. Lows in the lower 70s. Isolated showers Tuesday. Highs in the mid-80s. Isolated showers Tuesday night. Lows in the mid-60s. Wednesday sunny with highs in the lower 70s. That's your region forecast.
0: 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It's 61 in Crown Point, 60 in Valpo, 64 at the lakefront, Burns Harbor.
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0: Remember, the South Shore trains are back to normal. Normal Monday through Friday weekday train service and no longer busing between East Chicago and Hammond Gateway. So that's good news for South Shore riders. Good news for drivers as well. If you're heading from point A to point B this morning, no issues along our highways and expressways, no accidents or incidents to report. Inbound Ford to the Rhine looks good as well if Chicago's where you're driving. 219-405-7743, our hotline. Scott Rosenberg, Region News Team Traffic.
1: For Northwest Indiana, widespread smoke today. Patchy fog early this morning. Highs in the mid-80s. Light south-southeast wind becoming south-southwest 10 to 15 miles per hour. Could gust as high as 20. Scattered showers and thunderstorms tonight. Lows in the lower 70s. Isolated showers Tuesday. Highs in the mid-80s. Isolated showers Tuesday night. Lows in the mid-60s. Wednesday sunny with highs in the lower 70s. That's your region forecast.
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kind of their signature song, Mule, from Government Mule. On the Rock of the Region, X-Rock 103.9, 521, another smoky day in the region. Could have some thunderstorms tonight, like late night, it's looking like right now. Well, we'll talk to Region News Team Meteorologist Matt Wintz about all that coming up. In the meantime, news, traffic, weather, sports, all after this one from Fleetwood Mac.

Well, you got to embrace the summer. Heat, humidity, smoke and all. And Diamond Dave helping us throw back the covers early on a Monday morning. We're back up to the middle 80s today. And that humidity is going to be rising throughout the day. But then I guess some storms could come through overnight tonight to bring more refreshing air and lower humidity. But it looks like perhaps more of that Canadian wildfire smoke once the wind is going to be out of the north. Well, we'll take what comes, I guess. Fox on the run right now and Sweet Scorpions on the way. And another traffic and weather check next on the X.

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0: Alzheimer's Association of Northwest Indiana will host three Walk to End Alzheimer's events this fall. 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

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Let's see, the Porter County Fair gets going this week on Thursday, July 23rd, with the big grandstand shows each night, Thursday, Friday, Sunday, Monday, and looking ahead, you know, all the demolition derby fun and stuff the following week. 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And our participation is all brought to you as well, in part by Ileana Heating and Air Conditioning, Von Tobel Lumber and Hardware, Value Flooring, Accurate Auto and Transmission, Gabby's Auto Sales, and Level 10 Coatings.

0: 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South Shore train passengers, remember, we are back to a normal weekday schedule on the South Shore. They finally completed those infrastructure repairs that were damaged with the freight derailment back in June. And also no longer busing between East Chicago and Hammond. The trains are running through there once again. So everything back to normal on the South Shore. And right now, all trains reporting on time. Something you'd like to tell us, give us a call, 219-405-7743, our hotline. Everything across Northwest Indiana looking pretty typical so far with volume on the rise. Scott Rosenberg, Region News Team Traffic.
1: For Northwest Indiana, air quality alerts remain in effect. Smoke continuing across the region. Patchy fog early this morning. Highs around the mid-80s today. South winds 5 to 10 miles per hour, increasing to southwest 10 to 15. Tonight, scattered showers and thunderstorms. Lows in the lower 70s. Tuesday, partly cloudy. Isolated showers late. Humid with highs in the mid-80s. Tuesday night, partly cloudy, isolated showers in the evening, lows in the lower 60s.
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Sir Elton and Elderberry Wine on the Rack of the Region, X Rock 103.9. That's a good summer song. I remember listening to that album all one summer when I was a kid. Don't shoot me, I'm only the piano player. That was off of that one. One from the Tubes, the news, traffic, weather, sports, all from the region, all next on the X.

In Kentland, the town says it will be resealing and striping portions of the downtown business area starting today, July 20th. In a Facebook post, the town of Kentland said certain roads will need to be closed for one day while the work is underway today, tomorrow, and Wednesday. Save the Dunes says it will celebrate the conclusion of its single-use plastic reduction and circularity project funded by the National Park Foundation with a plastic-free picnic. The event this Saturday, July 25th at West Beach in the Indiana Dunes National Park will include giveaways, games, and free educational resources to help everyone be a good park steward, the nonprofit said. Those interested are asked to register online. In southern Indiana, Ports of Indiana says it is getting a $25 million federal build grant from the U.S. Department of Transportation to support a $32 million expansion of its Jeffersonville port. It's the largest federal award in the statewide Port Authority's 65-year history. It

Paul McCartney jamming on his one of his old Beatle tunes there. His Ode to Wacky Weed, Got to Get You Into My Life. Or so I understand. The Rock of the Region, X-Rock 103.9, our Good Morning Beatles song. It was also on this day in 1968 that Jane Asher announced on a national British TV show that her engagement to Paul McCartney was off. Oh, it's off. Paul reportedly was watching at a friend's house and was very surprised by this news. She was said to have inspired many of McCartney's early songs, such as All My Lovin' and I Love Her, and We Can Work It Out, but not that one. Got to Get You Into My Life. That was about a girl named Mary Jane. X-Rock 103.9, our Good Morning Beatles song, is always presented by Mega Beatles. They recreate the music of the Beatles live with passion and with precision and with love. And they're going to do all that in abundance. Well, that's Abundanza. It's going to be coming up quick here, July 31st at Gabus Arboretum in Valparaiso. Don't miss Mega Beatles. We'll break the law with Judas Priest. We got Queen or a Heart coming up, Little Queen, and then we're going to get a traffic and weather check again for you next on the X.

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I woke last night to the sound of thunder. How far off, I sat and wondered. Started humming a song from 1962. Ain't it funny how the night moves, when you just don't seem to have as much to lose. Strange how the night moves.

0: Book said, please drive safe in that area. An air quality alert remains in effect through tonight as Canadian wildfire smoke continues, creating hazy conditions across northwest Indiana and the Chicago area. Health officials say children, older adults, and people with asthma or other respiratory conditions should limit prolonged outdoor activity. Thunderstorms are expected to develop this evening, and the National Weather Service says a few storms could become strong with damaging wind gusts and heavy downpours possible. Your forecast for the region coming up. I'm Laura Voluschko.
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2: Looking okay across northwest Indiana as our volume continues to build, but expressways and major highways moving along in pretty standard fashion. That also includes Klein Avenue between 8094 and the Lake Shore and over the Big Bridge inbound Ford to the Ryan of Chicago is where you're headed. If you're riding the rails to Chicago, South Shore back on their normal weekday schedule. Scott Rosenberg, Region News Team Traffic.
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0: For northwest Indiana, widespread smoke today. Patchy fog early this morning, highs in the mid-80s. Light south-southeast wind becoming south-southwest 10 to 15 miles per hour. Could gust as high as 20. Scattered showers and thunderstorms tonight, lows in the lower 70s. Isolated showers Tuesday, highs in the mid-80s. Isolated showers Tuesday night, lows in the mid-60s. Wednesday, sunny with highs in the lower 70s. That's your region forecast.
2: 7:04 on a Monday morning. Thanks, Laura. It's July the 20th. 65 degrees right now in Hobart. It's 64 in Rensselaer and 67 currently at the lakefront in Whiting.
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Ah, playing around a Budokan. That's Cheap Trick. The Rock of the Region, X Rock 1039. Still dealing with those wildfires, the smoke from those Canadian wildfires. Yeah, you can still smell it in the air. We'll check traffic and weather coming up.

0: 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We'll get you another update for Northwest Indiana's traffic and weather, now brought to you by Unbound.org. A girl in Kenya dreams of becoming a doctor. An elder in Guatemala dreams of being part of a community. 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Unbound.org. Doing okay for the most part across Northwest Indiana. Remember that intersection of 109th at Klein Avenue between Crown Point and St. John, completely closed now through the end of September for the next phase of that roundabout project. However, 109th at Harrington open once again just west of the square in Crown Point. South Shore back to normal as well. South Shore trains operating on a normal weekday schedule, no longer busing between East Chicago and Hammond, so that's good news for South Shore riders. And if you're taking a drive inbound forward to the Rhine to head to Chicago, that's looking pretty typical as well. Scott Rosenberg, Region News Team Traffic.
1: For Northwest Indiana, air quality alerts remain in effect. Smoke continuing across the region. Patchy fog early this morning. Highs around the mid-80s today. South winds 5 to 10 miles per hour, increasing to southwest 10 to 15. Tonight, scattered showers and thunderstorms. Lows in the lower 70s. Tuesday, partly cloudy, isolated showers late, humid with highs in the mid-80s. Tuesday night, partly cloudy, isolated showers in the evening, lows in the lower 60s.
0: 718 now, and it's 64 in Griffith. It's 63 in Winfield on Lakes of the Four Seasons.
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Oh, there you go. Suzy Quatro and Glycerine Queen. A little glam rock on a Monday morning. Never hurt anyone. 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Here's Def Leppard.

0: An air quality alert remains in effect through tonight as Canadian wildfire smoke continues creating hazy conditions across northwest Indiana and the Chicago area. Heat and humidity will also return before showers and thunderstorms develop this evening. The National Weather Service says a few storms could become strong with damaging wind gusts and heavy downpours possible. A severe storm front is headed for the Midwest this week. Mark Mayfield reports.
1: Forecasters are warning of thunderstorms producing hail, damaging winds, and torrential downpours starting Monday afternoon, with Wisconsin getting the worst of it. Wind gusts could hit 70 miles per hour, and isolated tornadoes are possible. On Tuesday, the storm front will push into the lower Midwest, including much of Ohio. The storms could produce lightning strikes capable of sparking wildfires. They could also, however, clean up the Canadian wildfire smoke that's been blanketing the area. I'm Mark Mayfield.
0: A dietitian is highlighting the benefits of blueberries. Dr. Julie Zampano with Cleveland Clinic says blueberries have a rich source of antioxidants, which help protect the body from cell damage and disease.
2: I always have a bag of frozen blueberries in my freezer. They defrost well. You can throw them in the microwave for a couple minutes and throw them into like an oatmeal or yogurt or a smoothie. So there's so many versatile ways you can use them.
0: She points out the blueberries are beneficial to the heart and brain and reduce inflammation. July is National Blueberry Month. 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I'm Laura Voluschko.

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6: 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In 1975, guitarist Little Steven Van Zandt made his concert debut with Bruce Springsteen's E Street Band in Providence, Rhode Island, starting the Born to Run tour.
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1: For Northwest Indiana, smoke continuing in the region. Air quality alerts remain in effect. Highs around the mid-80s today. South winds 5 to 10 miles per hour, increasing to southwest 10 to 15. Tonight, isolated to scattered showers and thunderstorms, lows in the lower 70s. Isolated showers late Tuesday, humid with highs in the mid-80s. Tuesday night, isolated showers, lows in the mid-60s. That's your region forecast.
0: Just about 8:04 on a Monday morning. It's July 20th, and it's 61 degrees in Merrillville, 61 in Lowell. It's 68 at the lakefront in Michigan City.
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So Stevie Nicks wants to be a heartbreaker. Well, that's what she told Tom Petty. The Rock of the Region, X-Rock 103.9. That would have been weird if that would have worked out, I think. We've got a traffic and weather check coming up. We'll get up to about the mid-80s again today. Might have some thunderstorms during the overnight hours tonight. We'll keep track of all that for you, of course. Updates coming up next after Queen on the X.

0: MAD, call the 24-hour victim helpline at 877-MAD-HELP or visit mad.org. Porter County, we got some bridge work going on State Road 2. This is just to the south and west of the Westville roundabout, and traffic is slow moving in either direction through there between 600 South and that roundabout with Route 6 along State Road 2. Also in LaPorte County, just north of LaPorte, Route 20 in either direction, slowing down, heading into the work zone and the lane restrictions approaching State Road 39. Something you'd like to tell us, 219-405-7743 is our hotline. Scott Rosenberg, Region News Team Traffic.
1: For Northwest Indiana, widespread smoke today, highs in the mid-80s. Light south-southeast wind becoming south-southwest 10 to 15 miles per hour. Could gust as high as 20. Scattered showers and thunderstorms tonight, lows in the lower 70s. Isolated showers Tuesday, highs in the mid-80s. Isolated showers Tuesday night, lows in the mid-60s. Wednesday, sunny with highs in the lower 70s. That's your region forecast.
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The Steepwater Band, that time, the Rock of the Region, X-Rock 1039, and they will be headlining as we rock the region on Saturday, November 7th on the main stage at Hard Rock Live in Gary. 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Once again, Saturday, November 7th, those tickets on sale now for Chester Brown, Salamander Drake, and the Steepwater Band, all on that same stage. All the X-Rock jocks are going to be there. We hope you will be too. You can link

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1: 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The contest is an opportunity for community members across the state to vote for their favorite hometown farmers market to encourage local engagement and statewide recognition. And voting started on July 17th and will run through August 5th. The winning farmers market will be announced August 8th. Local 2026 nominees include several farmers markets across Northwest and Northern Indiana. The online competition is at indianagrown.org. Wildfire smoke continues to impact air quality in Northwest Indiana. The Indiana Department of Environmental Management says fine particulate matter levels are expected to be in the unhealthy range or red, and some members of the general public may experience health effects, while members of sensitive groups may experience more serious health effects. Air quality index, or AQI, readings are expected to be in the 151 to 200 range. An AQI of 50 or below is considered good. An air quality alert will also remain in effect through tonight in Chicago, Perry Williams reports.
2: Dr. Jacqueline Din with St. Anthony Hospital says even brief periods outdoors can affect your health.
3: People can start to develop symptoms pretty soon afterwards, like irritation in the eyes, runny nose, a lot of coughing, difficulty breathing because the air is so irritating to the airways.
2: Heat and humidity will also return before showers and thunderstorms develop late this afternoon. A few storms could become strong with damaging wind gusts and heavy downpours possible. I'm Perry Williams.
1: 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I'm Laura Velushko.
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0: Typical light-to-light volume at this stage of the game across Northwest Indiana and slowing down in some of our work zones like LaPorte County, U.S. 20 in either direction approaching State Road 39, and also in Porter County in either direction, State Road 2 between 600 South and the Westville Roundabout at Route 6. There's traffic that's slowing down in either direction, squeezing through the work zone there. They're doing some bridge work. I think they have flaggers out there. 219-405-7743, our hotline. Scott Rosenberg, Region News Team Traffic.
1: For Northwest Indiana, air quality alerts remain in effect. Smoke continuing across the region. Highs around the mid-80s today. South winds 5 to 10 miles per hour, increasing to southwest 10 to 15. Tonight, scattered showers and thunderstorms, lows in the lower 70s. Tuesday, partly cloudy, isolated showers late, humid with highs in the mid-80s. Tuesday night, partly cloudy, isolated showers in the evening, lows in the lower 60s.
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0: So many great gifted guitar players across the spectrum of rock and roll throughout the years. Some of them thought of as the greatest, like your Hendrixes or your Claptons or whatnot. Certain guitarists, you know, I'll hear them and say, oh, he's got to be the best, right? That's the case a lot of times when I'm listening to this guy, Carlos Santana, and it's his birthday today. Happy birthday, Carlos. And here's some Jingo for you from the Vinyl Vault today on the X.

Off of that 69 debut from the band Santana and Jingo, the Rock of the Region X Rock 103.9 and master guitarist Carlos Santana. Carlos Humberto Santana Barragán, right? Is that how you pronounce his actual last name? He just goes by Carlos Santana. And it's his birthday today. Carlos, born on this day back in 1947, so he's 79 today. Zeppelin right now. We got that traffic and weather check coming up. 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

Van Halen, the Rock of the Region, X Rock 103.9 will hit the ground running for fair season. The Porter County Fair coming this Thursday. Things start out. So if you're going to be at the fair, stop by our Kent Heating and Air Conditioning, Pratt Industries Radio Cabin, courtesy of Yoder's Portable Buildings, and our coverage of this year's Porter County Fair. 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

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Laura Volushko's coming up with a region news update.

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1: Your forecast for the region coming up. I'm Laura Velushko. For Northwest Indiana, widespread smoke today, highs in the mid-80s. Light south-southeast wind becoming south-southwest 10 to 15 miles per hour. Could gust as high as 20. Scattered showers and thunderstorms tonight, lows in the lower 70s. Isolated showers Tuesday, highs in the mid-80s. Isolated showers Tuesday night, lows in the mid-60s. Wednesday, sunny with highs in the lower 70s. That's your region forecast.
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Touch and Go. Oh, oh, oh. That was from their third album, Panorama. The Cars, The Rock of the Region X, Rock 103.9 from 1980. You know, it's easy to think back as The Cars as an 80s band, strictly, but they were already on their third album when 1980 rolled around, right? X Rock 103.9, I'm Scott Rosenberg. Mike Bonaventure is on his way in here. And don't forget, he'll have your birthday shout out at 12:10, brought to you by Datagraphic. We'll shout out all the birthdays submitted on our daily Facebook posts. Just comment.

0: 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We got Today in Rock History straight ahead. Laura Velushko's got the latest region news, the latest national news and around the world as well. 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
3: Here's a look at today, July 20th in rock history. In 1975, guitarist Little Steven Van Zandt made his concert debut with Bruce Springsteen's E Street Band in Providence, Rhode Island, starting the Born to Run tour.
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of the dog. Nazareth on the Rock of the Region X Rock 103.9. I'm such a silly goose. I forgot the fact that Mike Bonaventure is not here today. He's got an appointment of some sort. But he'll be back tomorrow. Don't you worry. Right now, we got this one from Kiss Alive on the X.

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yes, the man who sold the world. Every alt band in the 80s and 90s covered that one at some point. It seemed like the Rock of the Region X, Rock 103.9 with Bowie. That was the title of his, what, third, fourth album, something like that? Carlos Santana's birthday today. Laura Velusco's got the latest region news coming up next. We'll update that forecast, too, on the X.

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1: The Northwest Indiana Nursing Honor Guard honors the life and dedication of a fallen nurse that provided the care of patients. When a nurse passes away, the organization holds a special service honoring that nurse with a nurse's prayer and the Nightingale tribute. Annette Wieg, secretary of the Northwest Indiana Nursing Honor Guard, tells more.
2: Our chapter was started in 2018 by three nurses with a wish to honor fallen nurses and the nursing profession as a whole. There are many chapters throughout the United States. I have been with this group for about 5 years. And a little bit about what we do is we honor nurses that have passed away. Our service consists of a group of nurse volunteers that attend nurses that are no longer with us. We dress in all white uniforms and caps, and we wear blue capes with red linings. We also present a white rose to the nurse that has fallen, and we do a final roll call for the fallen nurse as well, and present the family with a Nightingale lamp.

0: answer to the master, won't you? That's going back to Def Leppard's first album, On Through the Night, and a great lost classic right there. The Rock of the Region, X-Rock 103.9. The big buzz was that they were all teenagers. They were all the same age as us, right? And they're already making great albums. They put out an EP, I think, before that first album as well. Right now, coming up, Zeppelin, Tall, both on the way.
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The Rock of the Region X, Rock 103.9. Of course, AC/DC on their way to Notre Dame Stadium. That is going to be a great show. My dream is to have the Notre Dame marching band playing along with them during It's a Long Way to the Top, if you want to rock and roll. Bagpipes and all. That would be so cool. Is it possible something like that could happen at Notre Dame Stadium with AC/DC? That would just be beyond my wildest dreams. But here's some news. We already gave away a flock of... Well, we gave away one pair of tickets for that only, I think. Just kind of something to whet your appetite. But next week, all next week, we're going to give you more chances in the morning here to win tickets to see AC/DC at Notre Dame Stadium. So be listening for your chance to win. Scott Rosenberg just sitting in for Mike Bonaventura today. He'll be back tomorrow. This is Crosby, Stills, and Nash on the X.

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Well, that right there, one of the tender ballads off of a UFO's Lights Out album, The Rock of the Region X, Rock 103.9. Yeah, you always get more UFO here amongst so much other stuff that you just don't get over there. The full spectrum of vintage classic rock. Scott Rosenberg sitting in for Mike Bonaventura. Steely Dan before we get to Laura and the news next on the X.

0: Rocking you with Steppenwolf that time, the rock of the region, X-Rock 103.9, and we rocked you with Van Halen. Before that, Scott Rosenberg in for Mike Bonaventura. He'll be back tomorrow. We got the news break coming up at 12, and then I'll be sitting in for the birthday shout-out today, brought to you by Datagraphic, and that's coming up shortly after the 12 o'clock news break. We'll hear from Region News Team Meteorologist Matt Wintz and his forecast update coming up at 12 o'clock, as well as CCR on the way and Pearl Jam to Stone Gossard, celebrating his birthday today, guitarist from Pearl Jam.
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1: The identities of two soldiers killed in Iranian strikes in Jordan over the weekend have been revealed. Isabella Gonzalez of Texas was killed Friday, while Tyler Feehan of Hawaii died Saturday. The attack by Iran also left another soldier missing. The Pentagon said the soldiers were in Jordan supporting Operation Inherent Resolve, which is the name of the mission against the Islamic State. Spain is celebrating its win of the 2026 World Cup. They took down Argentina 1-0 in extra time yesterday to secure their second-ever tournament win. Argentina's Lionel Messi did not have a single shot on goal through the 120 minutes of the match. He did, however, create several scoring opportunities late in the second half of extra time, but the defending champions could not take advantage. President Trump was among the many dignitaries on hand for yesterday's final in East Rutherford, New Jersey. And Christopher Nolan's The Odyssey is off to an epic start at the box office. The film sailed to a $124 million start to take the top spot at the North American box office. I'm Chris Caraggio.
2: Officials say more than 900 fires are currently burning across Canada, leading to smoke pollution and health alerts in parts of the U.S., including Northwest Indiana. NBC's Maggie Vespa has more from Chicago, which is blanketed in a haze.
3: With this smoke still hovering in the air, air quality alerts have been extended basically throughout the entire day today, with experts recommending people limit time outdoors as much as possible.
2: The Indiana Department of Environmental Management says high pressure will recirculate the smoke over most of the state, with the primary concern remaining the northern half of Indiana, and the smoke, in addition to other meteorological factors such as light winds, will produce high readings. Fine particulate matter levels are expected to be in the unhealthy range or red across northwest and northern Indiana. In Hammond, the police department says their first picnic in the park of the week is tomorrow, Tuesday, July 21st at Irving Park from noon to 2 p.m. Irving Park is at Chicago Street and Columbia Avenue. Hammond police say another picnic in the park in North Hammond is coming up this Thursday, July 23rd at Pulaski Park at 139th and Sheffield, also from noon to 2 p.m. Porter County Parks and Recreation says its newest park, which is also their second largest, is open. Porter County Parks says Hawk Ridge has 167 acres of land with trails open to foot traffic only. The park is on Old Chicago Road near Michigan City, just a little east of Branca Cross Gardens in far northeastern Porter County. Your forecast for the region coming up. I'm Laura Velushko.
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5: This is Region News Team Meteorologist Matt Wintz with a look at your forecast for Northwest Indiana. Becoming more humid with increasing clouds the rest of the day, our air quality continues to improve, so there's that. What we're going to keep our eye on this afternoon and evening are explosive storms up in Wisconsin, even back towards areas of northern Illinois. We would inherit some of those late this evening into tonight. Some of them could be on the strong side. We're in the mid-80s the rest of the day. Tonight back down near 70 with those storms around. The storms would push out, but the front wouldn't quite be here yet tomorrow. So we'd have mainly dry weather with sunshine and maybe a pop-up shower or two. But overall, temperatures and humidity still high tomorrow.

0: The Kinks on the Rock of the Region, X Rock 103.9. Scott Rosenberg sitting in for Mike Bonaventura. And I'll take care of your birthday shout outs right now, brought to you by Datagraphic. Matt says happy birthday to his friends Billy Logan and CJ, celebrating yesterday and today, respectively. And also happy heavenly birthday to his friend Ann. Samantha says happy birthday to nephews Gabriel and Elijah, celebrating today. Happy birthday to Jessica from Rensselaer. Jennifer wants to wish Phil from Valpo a happy birthday. And Karen says happy birthday to Kelly Manley today. Happy birthday to all. And don't forget, if you want to include your birthday information with our birthday shout-out, look for our daily birthday shout-out post, our Facebook post, at XRock1039. Mind the date. And for the dates that you want, leave a comment to that post with your birthday information. It's all presented by Datagraphic. From business cards to banners and everything in between, Datagraphic can print for you.
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Freddie Mercury, he's here, he's there, he's everywhere. The Rock of the Region, X Rock, 103.9. Reminds me of Chicken Man. He's everywhere, he's everywhere. I'm Scott Rosenberg in for Mike Bonaventura. Oh, there's a really old reference. That one's as old as Boogie Check. Let's see, Eddie Money, and then Laura and the news coming up.

0: Region Made Rock from the Highway Band there. The Rock of the Region X, Rock 103.9. I'm Scott Rosenberg, Highway Band. Going to be headlining their extended family reunion, the annual Sugar Creek Music Festival down in Lake Waveland Park in Waveland, Indiana. So you head down Route 41, at least to begin with, and then you hop on over to the east a little bit, and you camp out and you rock out Friday, July 24th through Sunday, July 26th at their 16th annual. Just find a Highway Band on Facebook, and then you'll find out all about the events. If you're looking for something summery to do, that would be a good one right there.
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4: Here's a look at today, July 20th in rock history. In 1975, guitarist Little Steven Van Zandt made his concert debut with Bruce Springsteen's E Street Band in Providence, Rhode Island, starting the Born to Run Tour. How does it feel? How does it feel? On this day in 1965, Bob Dylan releases Like a Rolling Stone. It becomes Dylan's first big hit and his most popular song. Got a black magic woman. And happy birthday to a couple of Rock and Roll Hall of Fame guitarists, Carlos Santana, who was born in 1947, and Pearl Jam's Stone Gossard, who was born in 1966. And that's a look at today, July 20th in rock history.
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I find it, even if all you're going to be wearing is jeans and a t-shirt, a nice cummerbund really dresses things up. ZZ Top, the rock of the region, X-Rock 103. I think I'll walk around like that for the rest of my days. Jeans, a t-shirt, and a cummerbund from some leftover old tuxedo. Porter County Fair kicks off this Thursday all the way through Saturday, August 1st. Great grandstand entertainment, great food, all kinds of summertime fair fun. And we're going to be there too. 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Here's an Eminence Front for you. It's Pete and the Who on the X.

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Alan Collins and Gary Rossington didn't want their new band to sound like just a continuation of Lynyrd Skynyrd, so they said, let's get a female lead vocalist in Dale Krantz. So she's kind of doing a duet there with, I guess, Barry Lee Harwood would be the male side of that duet for Don't Misunderstand Me. And, you know, that's the only song I really remember off of that album. I remember the album being really good, 1980, Anytime, Anyplace, Anywhere. They did two of them, Rossington Collins Band, but I'd have to circle back and go listen to the rest of that album to get more Dale Krantz on lead vocals, because it's been a long time. I never owned it. I've heard most of it, but not in a while. Just that song. X-Rock 103.9, Scorpions. And then we got the news break coming up next.

0: For Northwest Indiana, mostly sunny today with highs in the low to mid 80s. Tonight, mostly clear with a slight chance of some scattered storms. Lows will be around 70. Mid 80s again on Tuesday with mostly sunny skies and a chance of isolated showers or storms in the afternoon. Sunny on Wednesday with highs around 70. Sunny again Thursday with highs in the upper 70s. Will be around 80 on Friday with mostly sunny skies. That's your region forecast.
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0: There's a lost classic for you. Tony Carey and his Planet P project. And I think there was an MTV video for that song, too, that I kind of remember. Barely remember. The Rock of the Region, X-Rock 103.9, Zeppelin in there, too. Scott Rosenberg in for Mike Bonaventura today. We've got Def Leppard up next. Jackson Browne on the way, too.
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0: Sunny skies and a chance of isolated showers or storms in the afternoon. Sunny on Wednesday with highs around 70. Sunny again Thursday with highs in the upper 70s. We'll be around 80 on Friday with mostly sunny skies. That's your region forecast.
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Billy Preston on the clavinet from that one, Goat's Head Soup, Rolling Stones, Heartbreaker. The Rock of the Region X, Rock 103.9. I'm Scott Rosenberg, and for Mike Bonaventura, the boss on the way. Bono will be glad about that. Buffalo Springfield coming up, too. Right now it's Yes on the X.

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Diamonds and Rust there has Judas Priest channeling Joan Baez, and well, happy birthday to Carlos Santana, too, celebrating today. He's channeling Peter Green and Fleetwood Mac with this one. 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

0: Well, I had that on my morning show last week. Hawkwind and Psychedelic Warlords disappear in smoke. The Rock of the Region X, Rock 103.9, a little Hawkwind. Never hurt anyone. We've had Psychedelic Warlords disappearing in Canadian wildfire smoke around here recently. And Region News team meteorologist Matt Wintz said, our winds are going to switch out of the south here for a couple of days. And then when the front finally comes through sometime tomorrow, that will bring the wind out of the north again. But he thinks by this time, the smoke shouldn't be as prevalent once the wind switches around out of the north again. So let's hope that's the case, because I'd like to enjoy some nice milder temperatures, especially with the fair getting ready to start in Porter County. At least we can start out kind of mild, right, temperature-wise. But it'd be nice to have nice fresh air to breathe as well. And sans the Canadian wildfire smoke, right? 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He'll be back tomorrow, and KB's on his way in here. Take over this operation next.
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1: 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I guess it was cruising for bruising.
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3: The FBI is looking into an incident where a man reportedly set off an incendiary device in New York City. Officers took the man into custody about 8:30 this morning after he allegedly started a fire outside 26 Federal Plaza. Cops also found a cart with a sign saying, "Ice off our streets." President Trump will attend the dignified transfer of two U.S. soldiers at Dover Air Force Base tomorrow. 19-year-old Isabella Gonzalez of Texas was killed Friday, and 25-year-old Tyler Freehan of Hawaii died on Saturday. The soldiers were killed in Iranian attacks over the weekend. The attack also left another soldier missing. In a Truth Social post, Trump said, "Every time Iran kills an American soldier, they will pay for that killing many times over." The Pentagon says the soldiers were in Jordan supporting Operation Inherent Resolve. A storm threat is looming over millions across multiple states. The upper Midwest, the Mid-Atlantic, and the Northeast are expected to be impacted, and parts of the Midwest are facing a level 3 out of 5 risk of tornadoes, large hail, and damaging winds. I'm Chris Caraccio.
4: In Michigan City, a 13-year-old boy was arrested over the weekend for stabbing a 19-year-old man. Officers were called to the 900 block of Ohio Street at about 5:45 p.m. on Saturday, where they found the victim with a life-threatening puncture wound to the back. He was transported to a local hospital. After an investigation, officers determined the stabbing happened after an argument between the victim and suspect. The 13-year-old was taken to the LaPorte County Juvenile Services Center. He faces 3 felony charges. Anyone with information on the incident is asked to call the Michigan City Police Department. Those taking care of someone with an autism spectrum disorder could qualify for a disability parking placard. The Indiana Bureau of Motor Vehicles says the placards are for parents and caregivers of individuals with a level 2 or level 3 autism spectrum disorder. Those who are eligible can apply using the disability license plate or parking placard application with Section 4 completed by a licensed healthcare provider. The form can be submitted at any BMV branch or by mail. Porter County has a new park, and it's their second largest. Hawk Ridge is now open with 167 acres of land with trails open to foot traffic only. The park is on Old Chicago Road near Michigan City, just a little east of Brinca Cross Gardens in far northeastern Porter County. For the Region News Team, I'm Jamie Foster. 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
4: For Northwest Indiana, hazy sunshine today with highs in the low to mid 80s. Mostly cloudy overnight tonight with scattered storms in the region. Lows will be around 70. Mid 80s on Tuesday with mostly sunny skies. Isolated showers are possible late in the day. Wednesday's highs will be right around 70 with mostly sunny skies. Sunny again on Thursday with highs in the upper 70s. We'll be near 80 on Friday with mostly sunny skies. That's your region forecast.
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Currently, fair skies in downtown Crown Point. Our temperature 77 degrees with an isolated shower expected this afternoon and a chance of a thunderstorm overnight as we move into another work week here. And get into the hour of 3 o'clock. KB back in the saddle here. And oh my goodness,

0: Saturday, the Rush concert. Man, was that fantastic. And Annika Niles, she was incredible. It's tough to duplicate Neil Peart. It's actually not possible. But she did absolutely better than I think anybody else could have. She knew the set, she knew the music, and she brought all the energy as well. And you could see it rubbing off on Alex Lifeson and Geddy Lee. Both of those guys, full of pep. Man, that was fantastic. And they played such an amazing slew of hits. Spirit of Radio, Free Will, Limelight, Closer to the Heart, Passage to Bangkok, YYZ, Tom Sawyer they played, and a really sort of awesome instrumental that kind of lays low, Leave That Thing Alone. I was delighted to hear that one thrown into the mix. Two more shows for Rush at United Center in Chicago tonight and Wednesday before they move on. We move on the way back with music from Joan Jett. I've also got some Billy Squire coming up on the X.
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Released as a single in the UK from Billy Squire's Don't Say No release. 2 days gone on the Rock of the Region. X-Rock 103.9 in the hour of 3 o'clock with KB. Scattered showers this afternoon. Chance of a thunderstorm overnight tonight. We'll keep you up to date with the latest in the Weather Center. We'll do that on the way, along with an update from the Region News team. Alicia Tassone back in the Traffic Center, keeping us up to date with the latest state of the roadways as well this afternoon. As we feel the air, we feel what in the air? I suppose a potential thunderstorm. Hopefully not feeling that wildfire smoke again, as that has moved a bit to the east. Of course, you know, winds can shift and things can always change, but a decent weather week on tap with mild weather midweek.

In Schererville, the town says road work starts today on Joliet Street between Austin and Klein Avenues and continues through the end of the month. Motorists are encouraged to use alternate roadways to avoid the work zone if possible. Crews will be making concrete repairs to curbs and sidewalks and repaving the road. The work is weather dependent. If you've been online, you've likely seen Jimothy the raccoon. He's capturing the attention of millions across the country for his unique appearance. The Seattle-based critter has quickly

0: quickly scampered into people's hearts after a video of him roaming the streets last week went viral. Unlike a typical raccoon, Jimothy has an extra short neck, and the look has made him quite popular with fans across the world, as the video has racked up more than 7 million views. A Seattle City Council member has even announced plans to present a proclamation in the raccoon's honor to commemorate Jimothy Summer. He's choosing Texas, I can tell. This week's top 10 songs on the Billboard Hot 100 are out now. Choosin' Texas by Ella Langley is number one, marking its 14th time at the top since its release. Taylor Swift's I Knew It, I Knew You stayed at the second spot. Langley's other song, Be Her, is at number three. Ariana Grande, Tame Impala, Stella Lefty, Olivia Dean, and Bruno Mars are also part of the top 10. For the Region News team, I'm Jamie Foster. Your forecast is coming up next. For Northwest Indiana, mostly sunny today with highs in the low to mid 80s. Tonight, mostly clear with a slight chance of some scattered storms. Lows will be around 70. Mid 80s again on Tuesday with mostly sunny skies and a chance of isolated showers or storms in the afternoon. Sunny on Wednesday with highs around 70. Sunny again Thursday with highs in the upper 70s. Will be around 80 on Friday with mostly sunny skies. That's your region forecast.
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The Eagles from their sixth album, The Long Run, 1979, X-Rock 103.9 and In the City. Joe Walsh did a solo version of that one originally, as he wrote it and recorded it for the soundtrack of the 1979 action thriller The Warriors. It's KB with you on the Rock of the Region. Cubs and White Sox both winning their series over the weekend. The White Sox over the Toronto Blue Jays and the Cubs over the Minnesota Twins. And both teams today beginning new series. The Cubs stay at home and host the Detroit Tigers. So more interleague play on the north side. First pitch, 7:05. White Sox in Texas to take on the Rangers. 7:05 first pitch, as that's a battle of two first place teams. The White Sox a game ahead in the American League Central. Texas tops the AL West at the moment. So a three-game series for the Cubs and Sox.

0: beginning today through Wednesday, as both teams looking pretty good. Yeah, Milwaukee is way out there, six games up on the Cubs, but the Cubs, are 4.5 games up on the rest of the field for that first wild card spot. Keep it here on the X as we press on with music on the way after our region events calendar from Neil Young, Tom Petty, and more.
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0: A mainstay in the top 40 back in 1973 for the Doobies, China Grove, on the top 40 charts for 8 consecutive weeks. It's KB with you, getting the hour 4 o'clock going here on the X. Tasted a little bit of rock candy from Montrose to get the hour started as we get into the hour of 4 o'clock. KB with you. Thank you for being right here with us on X Rock 1039. I cannot believe that it is already time for the Porter County Fair. But it is. It kicks off this Thursday. And be sure to stop out and see us at our Kent Heating and Air Conditioning Pratt Industries Radio Cabin, courtesy of Yoder's Portable Buildings. We'll be out there daily from 3 to 6. Also, we'll be giving away some cool concert tickets at the fair and some other stuff as well. So stop on by and see what's up. You can get all the information of our situation and our presence at the Porter County Fair at xrock1039.com. 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Keep it here on the Rock of the Region. Got something in my pocket from the Pretenders, and up next, some Jethro Tull as well.
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From the first Martin Barr album, Jethro Tull's A New Day Yesterday, here on X-Rock 103.9, getting you through your Monday workday. It's KB. Thank you for being here with us. And, you know, karma, it's out there. Do you believe in it? Do you believe in paying it forward for karma and getting good things in return? Or when something bad happens to you, something good in that certain vein will happen eventually? I don't know. I think it happens, but I'm not sure if it's karma or if it is complete coincidence.

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0: Well, that was their first big taste of money. Perhaps Jane had a new addiction. Top 10 hit on the alt-rock songs charts. It peaked at number 6, the promotional single from Jane's Addiction's debut album, Nothing's Shocking. Jane Says, here on X-Rock 103.9. Clock says, we're counting down the minutes to the 5 o'clock whistle, you guys. We heard music back there from Mellencamp as well. As we get you to the whistle tonight, always good to get Monday in the books. We'll check our region events calendar and music to get us to the whistle from Def Leppard. Also, The Doors next.
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the day. 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And now, for those about to rock.

topping off that energy meter with our AC/DC high voltage track of the day. The second single from Back in Black. Of course, it's the title cut. Big hit in their native Australia, the UK, and right here in the US, a top 40 in all three countries. As we get underway on the ride home this evening, out of the gates and down the front stretch you go, jostling for position. No, don't jostle. We'll all get there at exactly the same time. Keep it right here on The X. Just getting started now on the ride. Music from Bad Company for you here. Also in a little bit, some ZZ

the supergroup Bad Company in 1976 on X-Rock 103.9, the title cut from the Run with the Pack album. KB with you on the ride home and looking at possible isolated shower this evening. Another wave coming in overnight that'll bring us some shower activity and quite possibly a thunderstorm. We'll keep you up to date with the latest in the Weather Center. Promised you ZZ Top and local rock. I've got it coming up for you.

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That's from their 2022 album, Return of the Wheel, which was an album that came out not too long after the turn of the wheel. So they had a lot of material in the can and released a couple of albums basically within a year of one another to get the decade of the 2020s started for our friends, the Steepwater Band, who will be headlining our Rock the Region Festival at Hard Rock Casino, Northern Indiana, on the main stage there at Hard Rock.

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That's going to be an amazing night, November 7th, as we rock the region with a lot of our friends, and we hope to see a lot of you there as well. The Boss here for you before we check in with the region news team, and Mike Summers will get us all caught up in the world of sports.

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We are under an air quality action alert today with ozone levels in the unhealthy.

0: the range. That's in effect until midnight tonight, so limit your time outdoors if you can. As we roll through the ride home here on this Monday evening, it's KB with you. Hope you had a fantastic weekend, you guys. I did. It was a nice mix of work and play, and again, all play, no work. Sometimes that just makes me a dull boy. I mean, I love play, don't get me wrong, but you gotta mix. I have to mix a little bit of work in there. Otherwise, I feel kind of, you know, like I didn't accomplish anything over the weekend and I get sad and down on myself. So, nice mix of work and play over the weekend for me. Hope you had a very homeostatic sort of weekend, a very nice one as we get into another work week with you. But getting done with day one here on the X with our region events calendar on the way as we continue through the ride home. Pete Townsend is on the way. Real nice pop song that sticks in my head every time I hear it. Also, Journey and Steely Dan coming up before 6 o'clock.
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0: Alzheimer's Association of Northwest Indiana will host three Walk to End Alzheimer's events this fall. 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

0: Rock 103.9, rocking out with Van Halen to get us into the hour of 6 o'clock. The people in the Netherlands loved that one. It went up to number 2 in Holland and surrounding parts of the Netherlands who tuned in to rock and roll radio back in the day that came out. Amboy Duke's got us started here in the hour of 6 o'clock. It's KB with you. We got you for the remainder of this hour. And crack open our virtual cold one right here. Hey, cheers to you if you're chilling out already here on this Monday night. Baseball on tap with the Cubs hosting the first of three against Detroit at Wrigley Field with a 7:05 first pitch tonight. White Sox, another series on the road, and it's going to be a tough one. Texas in first place in the AL West against the White Sox. First place in the AL Central. How about that? 7:05 first pitch from Arlington as well tonight. Don't go anywhere. Keep it right here as we rock out with you and get into the evening with music from Jay Giles Band. I'll also spin one from Elton John.
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1: Traffic alert. Be careful on the westbound side of I-94 past 421, coming to a crawl. Left lane is blocked past County Line Road due to a stalled vehicle there. Then on the eastbound side of 80-94, we have a crash off to the left side, left shoulder, and partially in the left lane. Eastbound 80-94 at Burr Street. Traffic slowing down there and gapers on the westbound side. Alicia Tassone with a region traffic update.
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little goodbye Yellow Brick Road from Elton John. It's X-Rock 103.9. Good evening to you. It's great to be here. It really is. Nothing makes my day more than getting to hang out with you and play the greatest rock and roll ever recorded with you on X-Rock 103.9. On tap, our latest region news update. We'll look at our forecasts, possibly a thunderstorm overnight tonight. We'll continue to keep you up to date with the latest. Doobie Brothers taking that long train into the night on the X.

0: Enjoying the blues with Allman Brothers Band from the Brothers and Sisters album, which was the commercial peak for the band, but of course it followed quite a bit of turmoil and heartache with Duane Allman's passing in 1971, and also the subsequent passing in 1972 of bassist Barry Oakley. The very slick sounding Brothers and Sisters album, of course, featured Jessica, and it featured Ramblin' Man and that one as well, Southbound, here on the Rock of the Region, X-Rock 103.9. A few more to play for you, but this is where we hop off the train. Well, actually, we'll hop off right at 7 o'clock. But we bid you adieu. We'll step back into the Wayback Machine here for this date in rock history, and we'll get a look at our region events calendar on the way. And taking us home are David Bowie, Van Morrison, and Led Zeppelin. We got you back here tomorrow at 3 o'clock right here on X-Rock 103.9. And your Tuesday morning commute in and your wake-up call right at 5 a.m. with Scott Rosenberg and the Region News Team tomorrow.
1: Here's a look at today, July 20th in rock history. In 1975, guitarist Little Steven Van Zandt made his concert debut with Bruce Springsteen's E Street Band in Providence, Rhode Island, starting the Born to Run tour. How does it feel? How does it feel? On this day in 1965, Bob Dylan releases Like a Rolling Stone. It becomes Dylan's first big hit and his most popular song. Got a black magic woman. Got a black magic woman. And happy birthday to a couple of Rock and Roll Hall of Fame guitarists, Carlos Santana, who was born in 1947, and Pearl Jam's Stone Gossard, who was born in 1966. And that's a look at today, July 20th in rock history.
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2: President Trump will attend the dignified transfer of two U.S. soldiers killed in Iranian attacks in Jordan over the weekend. That'll take place at Dover Air Force Base Tuesday. 19-year-old Isabella Gonzalez of Texas was killed Friday, and 25-year-old Tyler Freeman of Hawaii died on Saturday. The attack by Iran also left another U.S. soldier missing. The Pentagon says the soldiers were in Jordan supporting Operation Inherent Resolve, the name of the mission against the Islamic State. And the U.S. has launched